0: on KFJC. The Wave of the West, that was the song Igloo on the Moon, Reckless, from the LP True as Steel, the third album by the German metal band Warlock, one of those rare 80s heavy metal acts that was fronted by a woman, in this case Doro Pesch, who was the only continuous member of the band and who has continued performing under her first name to this day. Before that, we heard from the Australian band Died Pretty with Life to Go, Landsakes, from their debut LP Free Dirt, which celebrates its 40th anniversary this month. We also heard The Vandals with I'm a Fly, as well as the song I Am the Fly by the British band Wire. And we started off with The Finale, music by Howard Shore for the 1986 version of, you guessed it, The Fly.
1: Teacher's aides.
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3: Nancy, too, has found from her work that self-esteem is the best defense against...
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0: Up next is the final track from August's album of the month, the Wipers LP, Land of the Lost. And it's called Just Say, on radio that says a lot, KFJC.

on your way over the West, KFJC and the British punk band Conflict with To Be Continued. Sadly, Conflict will not be continuing, having played their last show at the beginning of the year, several months after the death of founding member and lead singer Colin Jerwood. And we started off with the song Just Say, the final track from my album of the month, the Wipers LP.

0: second place.
1: I'll say that I'm a point driver.

0: And this is KFJC. We heard from Nightmares on Wax, Adrian Sherwood. That was Looking at You, Dub. Proceeded with Cosmica Bandida. Semi-sweet on the album. Fiaz. Dino Philippe. Proceeded with Chandeliers. And heard from Lamar and Fortuna from the album Conviventia, preceded by Ladytron with Fule, King and Your Switch on the album Light and Magic. Pant Lamb was in there with Beeline on the titled track to the album Beeline, and Lazy Lazarus. I believe we started with is All My Love and Half the Light, the track Gleam. And the Truskins. And the San Francisco Opera Guild. 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It's a program for specific age groups, include musical storytelling. They support developed young artists with a variety of learning experiences throughout the year. That's the San Francisco Opera Guild education programs, sfopera.com. 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
1: Kinder Surprise Egg. A quite astonishing commodity. 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

definite. Areas, micro and macro, adjacent to one we know in. It won't sound like music, serial or electronic. 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
1: What about Dowling?
0: Dowling was outside of the craft, not exposed to gases as much as we were. Aft compartment overrun with the plants. They fire spores, hundreds at a time. They grow on anything. Even penetrate metal with their stems. It's a malignant thing. 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Contamination.

KFJC, Cryptic Minds, Alone. Before that, Pinch with Chamber Dub. Since 1957, the Burlingame Art Society has worked to promote the appreciation

0: This is KFJC. Beneath me is Flanger, and it's something from the album Inner Spacesuit.
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0: This is KFJ. Oh, sorry. This is Waith. And it's also KFJC, but I'm Waith. And it's 8:40 a.m. Next up is something from Hackney Electronica. And it's on 89.7.

good to you than one can be. Just wait and see. If you promise what I'll ask you, we'll both agree, both agree. Keep a little close to the corner in your heart for me. It's Lindy, oh Lindy.

You're listening to KFJC 89.7. That was David Allan Coe. He sings a lot about being in prison, I think, because he was in prison quite a bit. I think he started out as a juvenile delinquent, and it just got worse. But good singer. Anyway, David Allan Coe, the track was called River, and this is from a collection called Heartworn Highways. David Allan Coe. Before that was Silas Lowe. His track was called Mighty Good Time, and his album is called The Things We Take for Granted. Silas Lowe. Before that was David Lindley and Wally Ingram. The track Gabrielle, and their album is called Twango Bango 3. And started off that set with Brennan Lee, the track Something Borrowed, and her album is called The Box. Brennan Lee. All right. I'm Sally Gooden. I'm here till 2, a little more than an hour to go. And let's see. Our website, we keep 2 weeks' worth of archives on our website, kfjc.org. 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All right, here is the group Lucky Stars on KFJC.

I'm just a poor boy, a long way from home, down in Tennessee, down in Tennessee. Roll on, buddy, pull your load of coal. How can I roll when my wheels don't

This is KFJC, and I am Sam Miracle with the Snafu Bar. What we just heard there, taking up the entire set, was Solenoid. The track was A Winter Walk, and the album was Middle March. And that's all we heard. 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Coming up next, I've got Torpedo Coffins. The track is We Are Torpedo Coffins, and the album is She Was a Drag Strip Race Car Driver. 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

This is KFJC, and I am Sam Yurko bringing you the Snafu Bar. What we're listening to right there was Edgar. The track was La Cuca, and the album was Pavor. Before that was Parish, with the track De Novo, and the album was Cascades of Refinement. 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Coming up next for us now, I've got H. Takahashi. The track is Quiet. The album is Body Trip, remixed and remastered. Body Trip was an older album that had come out. They decided to re-release it on two CDs. One CD was remixed by other people, and the other CD was the original remastered. And they're both in the same order as the original. We're going to listen to a remix version of what was called Quiet, which was originally the last item on the original album. Here on your source for complete randomness, KFJC.